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A 92.9 FM Starless is a new track from A Perfect Circle. It's Brian along with you. Rock the Locks Music Festival, Umatilla, Oregon, is happening September 25th through the 27th. And we've got more tickets to give away. Sometime in the month of July, we're going to be hooking you up with 3-day festival passes, pairs of those, to get into the Rock the Locks Festival. Rockthelocks.org for more details on that show, that festival. The Yeah Yeah Yeahs now. This is Heads Will Roll on 92.9.

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We can run around and pretend like we were Dead Hot Workshop. It's a band out of the Phoenix, Arizona scene. Long time ago, I threw a warehouse party called Little Palooza. In fact, it was in 1991, the same year that Lollapalooza kind of kicked off in 1991. Put it in a warehouse in Mesa, Arizona, and Dead Hot Workshop was one of the bands that played. Small little trivial note about my past. Cleopatrick, this is Hometown. It's 92.9.

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That's Jack White with the track G.O.D. and the Broken Ribs on 92.9 FM. Hi, it's Brian here. Getting into the 92.9 Outside Report. 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Get yours. Okay, a potentially showery weekend, at least part of the weekend. Tonight, there's a chance for more showers. Overnight low in the low 40s. You got a 30% chance for showers off and on throughout the day. Tomorrow, a high only in the upper 50s. And that chance for showers is going to continue into the evening tomorrow. Clearing up late night tomorrow, Sunday, we should see partly sunny skies and highs in the low to mid 60s to wrap up the weekend. Come Monday, we'll be close to 70 with mostly sunny skies. So that's what things are looking like. If you're getting outdoors and doing stuff this weekend, hey, pack out what you pack in, right? Take care of yourselves, take care of our backyard, and be prepared for some extra elements you might experience with the chance for showers happening out there. Wow, from Beck, it's 92.9.

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3: 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A couple of new box sets have been announced. The first is for Metallica. They've released a super deluxe box set of their 1997 album Reload. All 222 songs are available to stream right now. And the physical box has 15 CDs, 4 DVDs, posters, and more. The other is called Eternal Live, and it's a box set of 16 complete live albums from Joy Division. And The Cure's Robert Smith is a guest vocalist for two songs on the new Rolling Stones album. Yep. And finally, Melissa Auftermaier, former Hole and Smashing Pumpkins bassist, will publish a hardback book called My 90s Rock Photographs in September. My name is Chris. That's the 92.9 Music News, and it's brought to you by McManaman's Old St. Francis School, with free live music every Wednesday at 7 p.m., including this week with Brent Allen and the Brother Gabe Duo.
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92.9 FM, look out for me from Turnstile. It's Brian here looking out for you. If you are interested in live music happenings tonight, it's the live music lineup. You want to go see a live show? Good one over at Silver Moon Brewing, the Chilling Alpine Adventure is going to be playing live. Across the street, you got Surf Hat in the Domino Room. There's also a show Portello Lounge, Maria Jackson, Chasing Bandits at Creekside Food Court, Hell or High Water at the Blacksmith in Redmond, James Townsend playing at the Cellar, Desert Howlers are at Boneyard Pub, Tony Lompa is at Frankie's and Sisters, the Leesum Band is playing at Ben Cider Company. You've got the Beatles sing-along at the Commonwealth this evening. Sold out at Discovery Corner Plaza. And I think that's, Big Ponderoo and Sisters going on all weekend too. So lots of live music options for you. It's 92.9. 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

hot pursuit and fiery auto crashes. Some will die in hot pursuit while sifting through my ashes. Some will fall in love with life and drink it from a fountain that is pouring like an avalanche coming down the mountain.

Nine Inch Nails, as alive as you need me to be. It's 92.9 FM. All right, so we've got some showers in the forecast for tonight, at least a chance for some more. Otherwise, partly cloudy late night, low 40s for the overnight low. Okay, so a 30% chance for showers tomorrow. We're going to continue into the evening and then try to clear up late night, leaving Sunday with partly sunny skies. We'll call low to mid 60s for high temperatures on Sunday. Saturday's highs only in the upper 50s. So that's what the weekend is shaping up to look like at this point. Dexter and the Moon Rocks right now. 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
1: 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Brian here. Have a great weekend. Time for me to go. I'll be back with you on Monday. I hope things are epic for you all weekend long. Take care of yourselves. I'll leave you with the Japan Droids on 92.9 FM. 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
3: 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A couple of new box sets have been announced. The first is for Metallica. They've released a super deluxe box set of their 1997 album Reload. All 222 songs are available to stream right now. And the physical box has 15 CDs, 4 DVDs, posters, and more. The other is called Eternal Live, and it's a box set of 16 complete live albums from Joy Division. And The Cure's Robert Smith is a guest vocalist for 2 songs on the new Rolling Stones album. Yep. And finally, Melissa Auftermaier, former Hole and Smashing Pumpkins bassist, will publish a hardback book called My 90s Rock Photographs in September. My name is Chris. That's the 92.9 Music News, and it's brought to you by McManaman's Old St. Francis School, with free live music every Wednesday at 7 p.m., including this week with Brent Allen and the Brother Gabe Duo.
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1: 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And that means checking your mirrors, putting the phone down, and remembering we're all here for the same reasons. 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
1: My name is Alexandrite, the original birthstone for June. 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

Just Muse, Be With You on 92.9 FM. Their new album, The Wow Signal, came out yesterday. And, of course, they're going to be playing at Cascades Amphitheater. That's just above our border in Washington with Portugal the Man and Tempered Trap. That's August 22nd. By the way, if you won Muse tickets from 92.9, I just sent them all out yesterday. My name is Chris. Good afternoon. Thanks for listening on this blustery Saturday. Not going to be so warm day. Appreciate it. It's Semisonic with Closing Time on 92.9 FM.

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That song is Ramon Ayala from Giovanni and the Hired Guns on 92.9 FM. Bush did everything. Zen, our Saturday and Sunday weather shaping up to be like this. 60 today, a chance of showers. So basically a mixed bag. Showers, sun, clouds, and windy conditions as well. About 39 tonight. Wowzers in the 30s with a 20% chance of showers. And then partly sunny, mid-60s for Sunday, and getting nicer as we head toward the beginning of the week. Look at that extended forecast at backyardbend.com. It's new Noah Kahn. 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

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That is Jane's Addiction. Justice and Tame Impala together for Never Ender. And Blur got that set of music started with Girls and Boys. What's new in this summer? Not much, except we've got all kinds of concert tickets to give away. I guess that's what happens every summer here on 92.9. Next week, you'll be able to win a pair to go see The Head and the Heart. They're playing July 12th. At Hayden Holmes Amphitheater. 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

Hey, it's Gustav, and why haven't we seen some really great rock albums in the last few years? I'm going to tell you what Ben Gibbard from Death Cab for Cutie thinks. So join me on my next show, Monday morning starting at 6, here on 92.9 FM.

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That's brand new music from Violet Grohl. That's called Bug in the Cake on 92.9 FM. You know her daddy as Dave Grohl from Foo Fighters, but she's a pretty talented artist in her own right. Good afternoon. My name is Chris. Live music lineup time. Man, there is a lot going on tonight, so let's dig in. Head to McMenamin's Old St. Francis School for Megan Diana playing live. The Substitutes are at the Commonwealth Pub. At Emma J Tavern tonight, you can catch Switchback and also Saturday Jazz Sessions at Rivers Place. The Domino Room is hosting Disco and Mama's Boy. The Big Ponderoo is happening in Sisters today and tomorrow. And Silver Moon Brewing has the second annual Bend Blues Festival with lots of bands and artists playing, including Thunderstorm Artis. And Deschutes Brewery, happy 38th birthday. They're celebrating starting at 5 o'clock with music from Seth Charles and Friends. Eminem's Trio and Friends are playing at Frankie's in Sisters. Stratosphere at Faith, Hope, and Charity Vineyards in Terrebonne. And also Rhiannon Giddens is at Hayden Holmes Amphitheater. The Jugulars are at Century Commons Taps and Trucks. And Cruxapalooza is also today at Crux Fermentation Project. Whew! That's it. Wow, that's a lot. I hope I got it all. Sagebrush Rock, Northside Bar and Grill. I don't think I said that. There you go. That's our live music lineup. This is 92.9 with Red Hot Chili Peppers.

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That girl in the corporate uniform with a name tag and a nose ring. 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

That's Green Day with Basket Case on 92.9 FM. The Museum of Sonoma County in Santa Rosa, California has a pretty great punk exhibit there. It's called Disturbing the Peace, Sonoma County's Early Punk Underground. Photos, fanzines, posters from a lot of the shows, including a whole bunch of early Green Day memorabilia. And apparently the guy who put together this punk exhibit in the museum has like one of the very first recordings of a Green Day show. He said he's never put it up online, but you can find it at this exhibit, which is pretty cool. My name is Chris. Here's Sublime, Until the Sun Explodes on 92.9.

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Metallica, Whiskey and the Jaro on 92.9 FM. Metallica has released a super deluxe box set of their 1997 album Reload. So right now, you can pick one of the 222 songs to stream from that new edition. There's also a physical box set that has 15 CDs, 4 DVDs, and a whole bunch of posters and a few other bells and whistles for that new Metallica box set. It's just massive. We're going to play the new Jack White song right now. It's called G.O.D. and the Broken Ribs. Sad to say that Jack White's wife of 3 years, Olivia Dean, has filed for divorce. He's got a new album coming. He's on tour. He had an art exhibit open in London. He's staying pretty busy, I would guess. It's new Jack White on 92.9.

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Soundgarden did Fell on Black Days. The Rock the Lux Music Festival happening in Umatilla, September 25th through the 27th. 25 bands playing over two stages. Godsmack, Candlebox, Theory of a Dead Man, Simple Plan, Skinnerd. 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Again, check it all out at rocktheLox.org. This is new from the Pretty Reckless, When I Wake Up on 92.9.

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And coincidentally, I hope you're happy from Blue October right before that. My name is Chris. When I get off the air here at 5 o'clock, I'm going to be heading to the Bend Central District Block Party. There's, oh, wow, art, circus performances, games, artist booths. There's a kid zone, theater, comedy shows, DJ spinning. It's an open street style festival. And it just looks like it's going to be a blast. It's going in until 9 o'clock tonight. You can get the map and whatnot at bendblockparty.com, and I'll see you there. The streets, again, no pun intended, fit, but you know it, on 92.9.

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Today is crazy for live music and festivals in Central Oregon. This is Chris. Let me take you through the live music lineup. So pay attention. Okay. Head to McManaman's Old St. Francis School to catch Megan Diana playing live. Silver Moon Brewing is having their Bend Blues Festival. Thunderstorm Artiste, the headliner for that. Cruxapalooza is happening at Crux Fermentation Project. I was just talking about the Bend Central District Block Party. That is happening today until 9 p.m. And also you can catch at Faith, Hope, and Charity Vineyards in Terrebonne, Status Fear. Deschutes Brewery is having their 38th anniversary party today with music from Seth Charles and Friends. And also tonight at M&J Tavern at Switchback, the Substitutes are at the Commonwealth Pub, Saturday Jazz Sessions at Rivers Place, Rhiannon Giddens is at Hayden Holmes Amphitheater, the Jugulars are at Century Commons Taps and Trucks, Sagebrush Rock at the Northside Bar and Grill, Disco and Mama's Boy at the Domino Room, and also Eminem's Trio and Friends at Frankie's. And wow, that's just a smattering of things happening tonight. I know you're going to have fun no matter what you are doing. That's our live music lineup on 92.9 FM. 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

I don't know if you're like me, but once in a while, no matter how many times I hear a song, when I do hear it, I'm instantly transported in time. And The Clash, Rock the Casbah, does that for me. This is 92.9 FM. I'm Chris. I automatically go back to cruising Woodward Avenue up and down the streets of Detroit into the suburbs and back with my friend Sandy, listening to The Clash, looking for cute boys, et cetera, et cetera. Wow, music can be really magical, can't it? The Thermals did Here's Your Future, and we're going to hear a new song now from Temper City. This one has gone viral. It's gotten a gazillion streams, and well worth it because it's good. It's called Self-Aware. Temper City on 92.9.

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That is the only Depeche Mode song to chart higher in the United States than in the UK. It charted at number 15 on the US Billboard Hot 100 and number 16 in the UK in 1990. And fun fact, well, maybe not so fun. It's Chris. I was a music snob for a long time. I know my friends are like, was. Anyway, that was the first song I actually really liked from Depeche Mode. And then I've since opened my mind a little bit more and enjoy much more of their music. But anyway, Policy of Truth, 92.9 FM. 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

That's new from Almost Monday. It's called No More Regrets on 92.9 FM. They're giving a little love tap to Tame Impala right there, aren't they? My name is Chris. On Monday, I'll have your first chance to win tickets to go see The Head and the Heart. They're on their 15th anniversary tour, playing their debut album in its entirety. And they'll be doing that on July 12th at Hayden Holmes Amphitheater. 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Could You Be Loved?

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Study tonight on phone with Slater Kinney, Say It Like You Mean It, Nirvana, Did Come As You Are, and Mike D, co-founder of the Beastie Boys, releasing his debut solo album. It's called Thank You, coming out on August 28th. He also just announced a handful of tour dates. The closest right now to the Pacific Northwest will be in San Francisco on September 26th, but hopefully he'll be heading our way as well. Here is one of those new songs, Mike D, What We Got on 92.9.

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This is Chris wishing you a wonderful rest of this weekend. Enjoy yourselves. Really appreciate you listening. And I'll be back Monday morning at 10 a.m. Beach weather, high and low places on 92.9. 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

Hey, it's Gustav, and why haven't we seen some really great rock albums in the last few years? I'm going to tell you what Ben Gibbard from Death Cab for Cutie thinks. 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